Yeah.

Siamo l'attesa.

Thank you.
Tesla Radio, Frontera Sur.

0: started in 1944.
1: Wow.
0: I produced that composition called, what was the name of it?
1: The wire recorder piece?
0: The wire recorder piece, yeah. Yeah, I was interested because I was living sound. Even when I entered, I was in agriculture.
1: Mm.
0: And I used sound to get rid of insects.
1: Really? Was there specific sounds that would get rid of the insects?
0: I managed to get the right sound to get rid of them. Yeah, I was into sound transformation very early. The idea of sound transformation. Yeah. So it's still going on.

La situation bascule et où la catastrophe.

Thank you.

Speech. Speech. 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Again and again. Rhythm. Articulated by speech. Speech. Speech. Not so much speech. Different rhythm. Smooth out. Rhythm. So much rhythm. Speech. Speech. Speech. Speech. Speech. Speech. Speech. Speech is destroyed. Different rhythm.

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0: No, adesso viaggiare, queste robe qua, si smise.
1: Thank you.

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Thank you.

Thank you.

Oh.

That was insane. I feel dumb.

0: Wow.
1: That is the sound of great design. That sound was made possible.

Just me. It's not true, y'all. The Lord, I use the best.

Crew Foundation. I am. Which is a fellow.

Thank you.